0: The 60th anniversary of the debut of the TV show was last Saturday, and we're paying tribute tonight. We're in the second album, and we're on the third cut of side one, and it's another one of those Davy Jones Must Talk songs. Written by Sandy Linzer and someone else, co-writer of a bunch of Four Seasons hits.
1: There'll be birds singing everywhere. And the wind will be blowing through your hair. I'll look into your eyes and wait for the prize. Your lips kissing mine with a love that is real. And you'll look so young and fair. On the day we fall in love, you and me. On the day we'll fall in love, you'll see. There'll be rainbows reaching across the sky. And we'll both be so happy, we'll cry. We'll walk hand in hand, in snow or in sand, whether roses are blooming or snowmen stand by, time will stop for you and I. On the day we fall in love, it will be on the day we fall in love. You'll see. And if the lines that I say fall apart, it's because I won't know where to start. But you'll understand when I say them to you, 'cause they'll come straight from my heart. On the day we fall in love, you and me, on the day we fall in love, you'll see.
0: I'll see.
1: You'll see.
0: Yes, I will.
1: You'll see.
0: The day we fall in love, featuring Davy. It can be so good. Women loved Davy. And then the next song was the first chance they got to record a Carole King and Jerry Goffin hit. And it was Sometime in the Morning on WDJO, More of the Monkees album.

music in this second album. You can't really fault them for getting the Brill Building people in. The Monkees completely updated the sound from the first album, and nothing but hits. And all studio musicians and Mike Nesmith was not happy. The next song up was written by the Tokens, another Brill Building regular, as they wrote "Laugh for Davey."

laugh at in America, but laugh. Davy Jones and the Monkees, WDJ. Okay, we've been through most of the second album. There's one more cut, and it was put out as a single, and it exploded, becoming their biggest hit ever, spending 7 weeks at number one. It was the flip side. It was the A side of I'm Not Your Stepping Stone. It was written by Neil Diamond, and it's I'm a Believer.

0: on WDJO, The Monkees. That was the final cut on side two of More of the Monkees. More of the Monkees spent 18 weeks at number one. It sold over 5 million copies. It was number one in the United States and in the UK. And it is the very first pop album to ever be the number one album of the year on the Billboard Hot 200 chart. So, not bad. Best-selling album of the year. Whew. Amazing. And what did they do? They fought and they took control of the music away from Don Kirshner. So, the next album was All Monkees, and it's Monkees Headquarters. And that album is being featured next on Dangerous Dan's Way Back Saturday Night.
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0: Well, the Monkees' third album, Headquarters, the Monkees wrote, played the instruments. Anybody else that played got credited. And this is the first time it was all about the Monkees. It still went number one and sold 2 million copies.

WDJO selected items from Monkey's headquarters. This song, Forget That Girl. Davy on Lee.

0: WDJO. Forget that, girl. Well, the Monkees, as usual, had to put a little humor on there.
1: That was a little too long.
0: It's called Band 6.

0: I think you got it now, Mickey.
1: What fun. Band 6. Okay, one more. Let's as you just may be the one. 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

0: WDJO, where the music is. Dangerous Dan, 22 now after 8 o'clock. And we're paying tribute to the Monkees, probably, you know, until we're done with the basic hits. And we're in the third album, Monkees Headquarters. We're going to play a few more cuts off that, and then we'll proceed on down the line a little bit, tell you about some other things they did. And, you know, the nice thing, those first two albums that were released in 66, Monkees and the More of the Monkees, to this day, they hold a record. 31 consecutive weeks at number one for an artist for a non-soundtrack album. Michael Jackson didn't do it. Madonna didn't do it. Elvis didn't do it. The Beatles didn't do it. 31 consecutive weeks for the Monkees. The only other album that lasted longer than that was a soundtrack, West Side Story. Yeah. David here. We got more coming your way. More Monkee music coming up next from Headquarters.
1: America's band, the Beach Boys, celebrate 250 years of the USA. Live, the Beach Boys. 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

WDJO. Well, the Monkees are finally musicians on the third album, Headquarters. Here's another Davey tune.

0: RKO. Don't think I'll ever get her off of my mind. Another Boyce and Hart composition, believe it or not. Now that Don Kirshner was fired, Boyce and Hart got to come back and do some things with the Monkees, and they kind of like that. Coming up next, we got this song was not really a song. This is just kind of the way they finished up. They always did a wise track, something comedic. In this case, it was Zilch.
1: Zilch. Mr. Dovalina, Mr. Bob Dovalina. Mr. Dovalina, Mr. Bob Dovalina.
2: Zilch. China Clipper calling Alameda. China Clipper calling Alameda.
3: Zilch. China Clipper calling Alameda. Self-defense. Never mind the furthermore, the plea of self-defense.
4: Zilch.
3: Never mind the furthermore, the plea of self-defense.
4: It is of my opinion that the people are intending. It is of my opinion that the people are intending. It is of my opinion that the people are intending. It is of my opinion that the people are intending. It is of my opinion that the people are intending. It is of my opinion that it is of my people that the Timbers.
3: It is my opinion that the people are intending. It is my opinion that the people are intending. It is my opinion that the people are intending. It is my opinion that the people are intending. It is my opinion that the people are
0: WDJO, where the music was. Okay, this song on headquarters, the Monkees did a jam session. And they came up with this, and they gave credit for writing to their producer as a way of thanking him. I guess he put up with a lot. That'd be my guess. But the song's really good. It's No Time.

0: I got no time. WDJO, where the music is Dangerous Dan. On the way back Saturday night, paying tribute to the Monkees, we're pretty much through the third album. We got one more song to play, which is Randy Scouse Get, which you will probably recognize if you're a Monkees fan. And the Monkees TV show lasted 3 years. 1, 2, 3. Big ratings the first year, good ratings second year, not so good the third year. Plus all the turmoil. NBC was just done with it after the third season, and they canceled it. But the girls still love the Monkees, and the albums kept selling, so the albums kept coming. Coming up next, that last cutoff of Headquarters, and then we'll move to album number 4 on WDJO.
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0: WDJO, where the music is. Final cutoff of Monkey's Headquarters, third straight number one album. We go to the fourth album, Pisces, Aquarius, Capricorn, and Jones Limited. And once again, the Monkees are back on top. Their fourth album, their fourth number one album. They brought in more collaborative musicians this time, giving them full credit, as they were more in control, completely in control of this recording. And if you look at the track listing, there's all kinds of different people that contributed to this one. This next song was actually recorded, we heard it earlier, when the Monkees did She Hangs Out in that first season. That was one of that's the song that got released in Canada on a single, and according to Don Kershner, who put it out. And then that's what set Mike Nesmith off. He was all over it when that happened. He didn't like that song. He didn't like it the way it was. But they went back and did it themselves, and they did it differently. They did it like this.
1: You deceived me. You're not a girl. You're a boy. And the contest specifically says that this is for mixed groups. You are disqualified.
2: But we are a mixed group.
1: No, you're not a mixed group.
2: Watch this.

She hangs out, yes, indeed, from the Pisces, Aquarius, Capricorn, and Jones Limited album, written by Jeff Berry, Ellie Greenwich, Jerry Lieber, Mike Stoller. That is rock and roll royalty. One of the other songs on the album was actually paired together, and they had put two together. One of them was a flip side, and it became a hit. But the first one was Davy Jones dressed as the showman he always was, and a song written by Harry Nilsson, of all people. And it's called Cuddly Toy, and it rolls right into Boyce and Hart's remake of Words.

WDJO, one of the first songs the Monkees recorded. It was featured on the TV show in the first season, and radio stations played it, but that was another one they wanted to redo, and they redid it. That's the remade version of Words, and it showed up on Pisces, Aquarius, Capricorn, and Jones Limited. Uh-huh. Here's another one from that album. What Am I Doing Hanging Around? Mike Nesmith.

0: What am I doing hanging around? I don't know. I remember the TV version of that. It was pretty outrageous. On WDJO, they were all trying to upstage one another. On WDJO, the next song, well, it was on the album. We're going to play it the way it is. The first part is Peter Tork reciting Peter Percival's Patterson's Pet Pig Porky. And it rolled directly in the album onto Pleasant Valley Sunday, which is how we're going to play it on Dangerous Dance. Way back Saturday night, Pleasant Valley Sunday, Carole King, Jerry Goffin wrote it. It went all the way to number one.
1: Peter Percival Patterson had a pig named Porky. This pig named Porky loved pie. He loved pizza pie, pumpkin pie, pineapple pie, pizza pie, mince tarts. And Peter Percival Patterson's pig Porky loved pie for breakfast, pie for lunch, pie in the afternoon, and pie before he went to bed. Peter Percival Patterson's pet pig Porky ate so much pie that, do you know what he did? He popped.

0: where the music is. Well, NBC cancels the Monkees in 1969, but they manage one last number one song, written by former Kingston Trio member John Stewart, who's famous for doing the song Gold, When the Lights Go Down in the California Down. He wrote this song. Davey changed the words. They went number one with
1: 7A.
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2: We've had a lot of Saturday night parties here on the Ponderosa, but this is the best one we've ever had.

Dangerous Dan's way back Saturday night into hour number three. We're saluting the Monkees tonight on the 60th anniversary of their NBC TV show. Well, that song we just heard, Daydream Believer, that comes from their fifth studio album, The Birds, the Bees, and the Monkees. It was their first album not to reach number one on the U.S. Billboard 200. It peaked at number three, but it still sold over a million copies. So still a successful recording act. Not as many recognizable songs on this one, but we do the best we can, you know? On WDJO, how about we play this? The remake of Valerie. Yes, they remade that song.

still went to number three, still sold over a million copies, and that was a number three record, Valerie by the Monkees, a full 3 years after their debut on NBC. So, how amazing is that? Next song up from the same album, this is Boyce and Hart creation, and it's a little different. P.O. Box 9847. It's kind of catchy. Give it a listen. WDJO. Hanson C.

WDJOL. The Monkees on this album went back and re-recorded a couple of songs that they recorded earlier in their career that they didn't like the way they were done, and they redid them the way they wanted to do them and put them on this album, which is, of course, The Birds, The Bees, and The Monkees, including this one, another Sandy Linzer and Denny Randell composition, I'll Be Back Upon My Feet.

I'll be back upon my feet, a re-recording. After the NBC series was canceled, they had their last big hit with Valerie and Daydream Believer. The Monkees decide to go into the movies, and they make a movie called Head. And the soundtrack was horrible, and the movie was horrible. Fans didn't like it. Critics didn't like it. The album only made number 45, and it was kind of the end of the Monkees, because as a recording act, after that, they didn't do very well recording. They came back, of course, again. By this point in time, Peter Tork leaves the Monkees. So it's just Mike, Mickey, and Davey. And they do one called Instant Replay. And there's only one song on there that was released as a single but got any airplay. And it was a Boyce and Hart composition that was kind of Last Train to Clarksville played backwards. And they were playing with it in 1966, and they put it away. They came back to it at this point and did that. And it's actually been a request tonight. Scott has requested that song. Yeah. Scott has wants to hear Teardrop City. Why? Because his sister Debbie received her first Monkees album for Christmas in high school, and she cried when she heard it. Yes. Teardrop City by the Monkees. They kid her about it to this day. I don't know why.

0: now after 9 o'clock, Dangerous Dan. That kind of wraps up the Monkees discography. Unless we go to the 25th anniversary, 20th anniversary of those things. And most of those were not big hits. I'm not going to play them tonight. We're going to roll on from here and just have some fun the rest of the night until 11 o'clock when Tom Cat Michaels comes in with the Cat Box. But that was really an unceremonious end for the Monkees. They were canceled on NBC. They did 3 seasons, and everybody thought it was all over. Then what happened next? CBS picks it up, puts it on Saturday morning, gets Kool-Aid for a sponsor, and all of a sudden, one generation younger than the original fans was loving the Monkees, just like they were new episodes. They kept putting new songs, cutting new songs that the Monkees were recording into the show to replace the old ones. And you know what? It happened once again. 10 years later, when it went to Nickelodeon at Night. Nick at Night added the Monkees. And another generation fell in love with the Monkees. So there's 3 generations of people who love the Monkees to this day. And that's why so many people are going to go see Mickey Dolenz when he comes to the Tri-State. Because he's the remaining Monkee. And he will be celebrating 60 years of the Monkees on Saturday, December 5th at Megacore Pavilion in Newport. I will be there. I hope you will be too. He always does a good show. Coming up, more fun.
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music is Dangerous Dan. Rolling along, playing some great music for you for the next hour and 40 minutes till Tomcat gets here. Got Paul Young. Every time you go away, you never come back. Why do you do that? WDJO, where the music is.

Africa, Danny Williams, White on White. He played a lot in England, but he only hit that one hit in America. White on White. WDJO. How about some Dolly Parton?

0: WDJO, where the music is Dangerous Dan. It is Down and Dirty at 9:30. We're going to 11 with Tomcats here. Going to play some fun stuff between now and then. Coming up next, we got the Tokens, The Lion Sleeps Tonight. Jay Siegel, to this day, can still sing it in the original key. That's amazing. It's next.
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0: Sometimes you just got to resign yourself and go with the flow. On WDJO, we are where the music is.

WDJO. Woohoo! The Rocketeens. Haven't played that in ages. I'm having fun tonight playing what I want to play. Isn't that right, Stevie?

Righteous Brothers, Justine. Yeah. On WDJO, let's get Mick Jagger and the Stones out. We're going to have Jumpin' Jack Flash. On WDJO, we are where the music is. Bobby Leach mornings, 5 to 10 every weekday. Not Monday, though. Jeff Davison.

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2: Dangerous Dan's way back Saturday night into the final hour, just playing around with what I want now that we're done with the Monkees tribute. We're going to start this hour off with the Grassroots, little Temptation Eye from WDJO. Tomcat in at 11 o'clock with a cat box, cleaning up from this mess I make on WDJO.

on WCJO. We are where the music is. Playing whatever feels good right now. Right now it feels good, some Billy Joel. We got Pressure.

else have you got? Here's a movie suggestion. If you've never seen the movie Back to the Beach and you ever saw an Annette and Frankie beach music movie, you've got to see Back to the Beach. It is just funny. Funny, funny, funny. Rent it, buy it, whatever you got to do. See it. You'll enjoy it. I guarantee it. WDJO, we got Michael Sembello.

have clubs. They're not even called discos anymore. WDJO, Smokey, and the Miracles as we're going to a go-go on Saturday night on WDJO, where the money is and the music is.

0: KJO, where the music is Dangerous Dan. In the final hour of Dangerous Dan's Way Back Saturday Night, I'm playing all kinds of fun stuff. I got Johnny Cash coming up, along with Dave from Reading and CCR. Keep it here.
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0: 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How about some Johnny Cash and Ring of Fire? 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

0: The Ring of Fire on WDJO, Johnny Cash, Dangerous Dan, and who would be on my phone but Dave from Reading?
1: I think it's ironic the first part of your show is about the monkeys.
0: Why?
1: Because I have a tale about two more animals.
0: Okay.
1: You know about, by now, the legend of the beast, the ape who holds the maggot, right?
0: Yep.
1: Truth be told, the legend almost never happened.
0: I can't imagine.
1: 195-degree night, ironically. My brother had some liver that my mom wanted from him. Not wanting to clash with the new car smell, we put it in my trunk. I told you not to let me forget about that liver.
0: And you forgot about the liver.
1: Guess what? Remembering the next day, the next morning, we thought we got the smell out of the beast. Later that night, me and my day, we were parked in my favorite spot in Reading. And I cranked up the air when it got hot. She said, "Gosh, Dave, what's that smell?" I said, "Did you see that dead skunk laying there in the middle of the road? I think that must be what it was." And it wasn't the date I envisioned.
0: I'll bet. It wasn't a dead skunk either, Dave. It was liver in the car. Oh, well. It happened. WDJO for Dave from Reading. It's Loudon Wainwright III.

Jehu, I think I want to dance. Come on, get up and dance with me. How will I know? I won't, because I can't see you, but get up and dance with me. It's Saturday night. We're going to dance. WDJO with Whitney Houston.

on WDJO. Dangerous Dan. We had Van Morrison wrapping up another episode of Dangerous Dan's way back Saturday night. We'll do it again next Saturday night, as long as they're not an Ohio State game. And we'll have a new theme. I got an idea what it might be, but I'm not going to tell you until probably Wednesday. So, come on back, and then join me Monday. I'll be here at 10 o'clock, right after Bobby Leach will not be in. Jeff Davis in for Bobby Leach Monday and Tuesday. But after Jeff Davis on Monday, I'll be here 10 till Jim LaBarbera at 2. We'll see you then. And until we meet again, put on the teddy, honey. I'm coming over.

only three kinds of men that don't understand women. Young men, middle-aged men, and old men. A public service announcement from

0: J.O. and R.B. Greaves says, take a letter, Maria. I'm the Tomcat. It is the Cat Box, and that means we got the obligatory cat song coming up next. And performing tonight at the Lawrenceburg Event Center, Ted Nugent. So he's performing the obligatory cat song next.
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John Waite singing Missing You right now.

I've heard people say that too much of anything is not good for you, baby. 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

0: 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Oh. Another deep thought from
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1: We got it together, didn't we? 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

WDJO. Good times, great music with the most music every hour. It's 6 o'clock. I'm the Hammer on this Sunday morning. And I've got some great artists lined up for you. Carole King, Paul Simon, Gladys Knight. And what a better way to kick this hour off

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0: KJO. Good times, great music with Dan Hartman. Coming up, New Seekers, Martha and the Vandellas, and Gladys Knight on this Sunday morning.
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music. Gladys Knight and the Pips. She was in town a week ago Friday, put on a great show down at the Taft Theater. Speaking of shows, how about the Vandals, New Year's Eve, Holiday Inn, Eastgate, Moose, Duke, Chumley, Mark, doing all the great routines. You can be there, 1480wdjo.com. It's your concert, Ticket Connection. Here's Paul Simon.

0: KJO, good times, great music. I can't remember if the Coke commercial came first or if this came after the Coke commercial. But anyway, it was the New Seekers. Still to come this Sunday morning, Marvin Gaye, Carole King, and Michael Jackson up next.
1: 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I wish they October 10th at PNC Pavilion.

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0: 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One of the best songwriters of all time. Pretty good performer, too, Carole King. Coming up, the Beach Boys, Peter, Paul, and Mary, and Marvelous Marvin Gaye. 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

game. 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

WDJO, good times, great music with the most music every hour. 7 o'clock, I'm the Hammer. I've got some great tunes lined up for you this hour from artists like the Bee Gees, John Mellencamp, and how about the Human League?

0: Albany DJO Good Times, great music, Sly and the Family Stone, wrapping up a 25-minute music marathon. Coming up, John Mellencamp, the Bay City Rollers, and Dionne Warwick next.
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WDJO. Good times, great music, and home of Cincinnati's resident conductor Carmen DeLeon and Sunday Morning Music Hall. That's coming up at 9 o'clock. And that is made possible by the Mount Adams Bar and Grill and the legendary Blind Lemon. Here's Frankie Valli.

0: man, if I had $5 for every wedding reception I played that tune, huh? Coming up, John Parr, Ben E. King, and Gary Lewis and the Playboys.
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Here's Lou Reed.

for soul food and a place to eat. Went to the Apollo, you should have seen him go, go, go. They said, hey, sugar, take a walk on the wild side. I said, hey, babe, take a walk on the wild side. I

WDJO, good times, great music with the most music every hour. It's 8 o'clock. I'm the Hammer in the middle of a 35-minute music marathon on this Sunday morning. I've got some great tunes lined up for you from Huey Lewis and the News, Martha and the Vandellas, and let's kick this hour off with Nick Lowe.

0: WDJO, good times, great music, where the legends of rock and roll play every day. Tommy James and Sean Dells. Up next, Huey Lewis in the news, the Cars, and a group that just lost one of their founding members.
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Motown play here every day. Martha and the Vandellas just lost one of the founding members the other day, Rosalind Ashford. She was one of the Vandellas. There's two left. There's Martha and Annette Beer. That's it.

WDJO, good times, great music, rock and roll and soul. Never sounded better. Tomorrow morning, 5 a.m., the West Side Ladies Man, Bobby Leach, playing the most music on Tri-State Radio.

0: J.O. Good Times, great music, the legendary Al Green. Coming up, the Beach Boys, Huey Lewis, and Bill Withers next.
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WDJO. Good times. Great music. Brian Wilson and the Beach Boys. Mike Love and the Beach Boys in town on the 10th of October at the PNC Pavilion. 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

WDJO Good Times, great music, home of Jim LaBarber, the music professor, tomorrow, 2 to 7. And he will be doing his top five at 5 for Monday, September 21st, 1966. It's all made possible by Chesterwood Village, KC.

Good times, great music. I am out of here, back tomorrow night, 7 o'clock. Coming up at 9, Cincinnati's resident conductor, Carmen DeLeon, and Sunday Morning Music Hall. Hi.

0: Good morning and welcome to Sunday Morning Music Hall with Carmen DeLeon on WDJO. Presented by the Mount Adams Bar and Grill and the Blind Lemon. Now, here's Maestro DeLeon.
1: Well, thanks, Jeff, and good morning. This is Sunday Morning Music Hall, and I'm your host, Cincinnati's resident conductor, Carmen DeLeon. We're very glad that you've joined us this morning and hope that you're going to stick around for the next 2 hours of listenable classics. Yep, that was Jeff Davis. Hello, Jeff. Good morning, my good buddy. He's the one who assembles all of this stuff for you each weekend. And this weekend, we are just jam-packed with all kinds of birthdays. For heaven's sakes, on just one day, September 23rd, 1, 2, 3, 4, 5, 6, 7 great musicians were born, and I plan to cover almost every one of those during the course of this show. But one name kind of sticks out among all of these. He was not born on the 23rd of September, but instead on the 26th, back in 1898, and I'm talking about Jacob Bruskin Gershowitz, or George Gershwin, as he is known today. It's kind of odd to think that he was born in the 1800s because he's considered such an important figure in the 20th century, even though he lived such a short life. He died just short of his 39th birthday on July the 11th in 1937. Of course, he is so well known now as an American composer and a fabulous piano player. He could write in the idiom of jazz, popular songs, and also concert pieces for symphony orchestra. Famous pieces like Rhapsody in Blue of 1924, American in Paris, 1928, and of course his great opera, Porgy and Bess of 1935. We're so lucky that he squeezed all of that into such a short lifetime, and we can only dream of what gems of music he might have created had he lived a longer life. But today, yes, we're going to concentrate a little bit on George Gershwin. And when I do so, I like to go to a CD I have that's called the Gershwin Collection. The mastermind behind this project was Dave Grusin, the fine musician who has worked in the world of film scoring as well as jazz performance. We'll get to our first tune in just a moment now, but I thought it might be appropriate to mention a few quotes from the man himself. I'm talking about George Gershwin himself. He said, "My people are American. My time is today. Music must repeat the thought and aspirations of the times." And about jazz, he said, "Jazz I regard as an American folk music. Not the only one, but a very powerful one, which is probably in the blood and feeling of the American people more than any other style of folk music." Now, there is a musician and a critic by the name of Howard Dietz who knew Gershwin quite well, and in 1974 he wrote, "There is no better way to spend an evening than listening to George Gershwin at the piano. Fortunately for his audience, he seldom was away from it. He played his own tunes to Ira's special lyrics, and though his voice was pure gravel, it was special entertainment." And I think that's kind of funny, the reference to George Gershwin's singing voice. And in fact, Gershwin himself said, "My voice is small, but disagreeable." Well, we're not going to hear his voice here, but we are going to hear the style of piano playing that George Gershwin was so good at. He made many piano roles that were very popular back in the day for those who owned player pianos. And our first music today is going to be the sounds from one of those piano roles performed by George Gershwin. The name of the tune is "That Certain Feeling." And then right after that, we're going to hear the aforementioned Mr. Dave Grusin playing the Gershwin tune "Soon," one of my very favorites. And Dave Grusin has some wonderful musicians playing along with him. In the rhythm section, along with his own piano playing, we'll hear John Patitucci on bass, Dave Weckl on drums, and prominent out front is the wonderful clarinet player, Mr. Eddie Daniels. Here's "That Certain Feeling," followed by "Soon," as we begin our Sunday Morning Music Hall here at WDJO.

The tune called Soon, performed by a quartet of excellent musicians based on the West Coast. Dave Weckl was playing drums, John Patitucci on bass, Dave Grusin playing piano, and Eddie Daniels leading the way on clarinet. Actually, the leader for the session was Dave Grusin, and the title of the CD is The Gershwin Connection. All material of George Gershwin, and wasn't it fun to hear a little bit of Gershwin himself leading off with the piano roll to his That Certain Feeling. Well, we're certainly going to hear more of Gershwin on today's show. He was born September 26th, 1898. And I mentioned earlier that a whole slew of fine musicians were born on the same date, and that would be September 23rd. I'm talking about folks like John Coltrane, Frank Foster from Cincinnati, Les McCann, Ray Charles, Jeremy Steig, fine flute player, Don Grolnick, excellent pianist, and Miss Norma Winstone. And right now we're going to hear from Norma Winstone, a wonderful vocalist from Great Britain. This is from a CD she produced entitled Manhattan in the Rain. And she says, I loved making this recording. It was a joy to spend time making music with three of my favorite people who just happened to be great musicians. And the three musicians that she was talking about were Tony Coe on tenor saxophone, Chris Lawrence on bass, and Steve Gray playing piano and synthesizer. The tune I'm going to play for you was composed by a wonderful pianist, Mr. Jimmy Rolls, and the lyrics were done by Johnny Mercer. The title of the tune is Baby, Don't You Quit Now. And on this lovely song, Norma is simply working with her piano soloist, Steve Gray. So it's just the two of them. And every time I mention Steve Gray's name, it kind of warms my heart in that he was a wonderful gentleman as well as being a fabulous piano player, composer, and orchestrator. We had a long-distance correspondence going, he and I, and I can't think of anyone who has been more encouraging and supportive to yours truly and his musical life than Mr. Steve Gray. So please enjoy both of these talented musicians. Norma Winstone, happy birthday, and Steve Gray next for you on our Sunday Morning Music Hall. I'm your host, Carmen DeLeon, at WDJO.

Norma Winstone, our vocal soloist, who will be celebrating birthday this 23rd of September. I won't mention the year of her birth, just in case she happens to be listening to the show. And by the way, I have written to her and let her know that we were going to be featuring her today on the program. There she was, working with her favorite piano accompanist, Mr. Steve Gray, performing Baby Won't You Quit Now, composed by Jimmy Rolls and Johnny Mercer. Next up, we got more Gershwin for you. So we'll move on back to that CD entitled The Gershwin Connection, featuring Dave Grusin with a whole bunch of fine musicians. This time from the amazing opera Porgy and Bess, we're going to hear I've Got Plenty of Nothing. Dave Grusin's going to be playing the T3 clavinet. Lee Ritenour will be heard on guitar. Dave Grusin also playing keyboards as well. John Patitucci again playing bass. But the drummer this time is Sonny Emery. This is going to be an out-and-out funky version of I've Got Plenty of Nothing. Here it comes on your Sunday Morning Music Hall at WDJO.

Dave Grusin getting down with some Gershwin there. Man, I just can't stop my feet from moving. I'm telling you, if your mojo ain't working, you better get on down to your Boogaloo dealer and get it checked out. I just love the groove on that particular version of I've Got Plenty of Nothing from George Gershwin's Porgy and Bess, of course. Once again, those musicians, Sonny Emery on the drums, John Patitucci bass, Dave Grusin keyboards, Lee Ritenour playing guitar, and I made a huge boo-boo. I said that Dave Grusin was also playing the T3 clavinet, that synthesizer kind of sound that you heard, but it wasn't Dave Grusin. It was his younger brother, Don Grusin. I misread. So at any rate, all put together, that was some good stuff. Hope you enjoyed it. That is our first segment of your Sunday Morning Music Hall. In our next segment, we're going to be celebrating a whole bunch more birthdays, this time of some classical dudes. Two dead guys here and one still living. I think you're going to enjoy all of that music coming up after a brief break. You are listening to Sunday Morning Music Hall, presented by the Mount Adams Bar and Grill and the Blind.

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Well, that satirical little piece of music was written for a ballet. As a matter of fact, it appears on a Cincinnati Pops recording that's called Ballet Favorites, and it was composed by Russian composer Dmitri Shostakovich. It's a polka from the ballet The Golden Age, and it was performed for the first time in October of 1930. We are paying a bit of attention to Mr. Dmitri Shostakovich today, because his birthday is in September, September 25th. He was born in 1906 and lived until 1975. And he certainly was one of the major composers of the 20th century, composing 15 symphonies and 6 concertos, lots of chamber music works, and various other musical projects. The plot of that ballet, The Golden Age, is very strange. It follows a Soviet football or soccer team into a Western city, where, of course, they come in contact with many politically incorrect bad characters. That team falls victim to match rigging and police harassment and unjust imprisonment by the evil Westerners. And then the team is freed from jail when the local workers overthrow the capitalist enemy. And the ballet ends with a dance of solidarity between the workers and the football team. Actually, Shostakovich himself was a very big fan of football or soccer, and supposedly he was even quoted as saying, "Football is the ballet of the masses." How about that? Well, now we're going to move from that Russian composer to a British composer, a very well-known

Englishman by the name of Gustav Holst, and he too was born in September, on September 21st in 1874, and lived until 1934. Of course, his best-known work for orchestra is titled The Planets. Holst actually heard a concert that featured Arnold Schoenberg's 7 pieces for orchestra, and he went out and bought the score for that piece. It's the only Schoenberg score that Holst owned. But the reason I mention it is because the original name for The Planets was 7 Pieces for Orchestra, in this case, 7 Planets. Namely, they are Mars, Venus, Mercury, Jupiter, Saturn, Uranus, and Neptune. But the association was also with the astrological characters of the same name, and with references also to the Greek gods and goddesses. So today we're going to hear the second of these planets. It is the very peaceful Venus, subtitled The Bringer of Peace. We're going to hear Venus first, and then, by contrast, we will hear Jupiter, the largest of the planets, and he seems to be in a very jovial mood. As a matter of fact, the subtitle for that movement is The Bringer of Jollity. So let's see, I hope I mentioned that the Shostakovich Polka from the Golden Age was played by the Cincinnati Pops with Eric Kunzel conducting. And now we'll hear these two movements from The Planets, played for us by the Royal Liverpool Philharmonic Orchestra, and they are conducted by Sir Charles McCarris. So here we go on a little planetary trip next for you on our Sunday Morning Music Hall here at WDJO.

My goodness, what a great conclusion. The last thing we just heard was the Jupiter Movement from Gustav Holst's The Planets. Jupiter, the bringer of jollity. Before that, we heard the lovely movement Venus, the bringer of peace. Both were played for us by the Royal Liverpool Philharmonic Orchestra, with Sir Charles McCarris conducting. The Planets was composed by Holst between 1914 and 1916, and it was given its premiere at the Queen's Hall in September of 1918, conducted by Holst's good friend, Sir Adrian Boult. Holst was born on the 21st of September in 1874 and lived until May of 1934. I'm thinking that Gustav Holst must have had a crusty side to himself, judging from some of the quotations that are attributed to him. He said, "Music making as a means of getting money is hell." He also said, "Never compose anything unless the not composing of it becomes a positive nuisance to you." And then here's another good quote. "If a thing is worth doing at all, it is worth doing badly." How about that? But then he said something very lovely in this quote. "Music, being identical with heaven, isn't a thing of momentary thrills or even hourly ones. It's a condition of eternity." Quite nice, huh? Well, now we're going to turn to a British composer still living. Yes, folks, it's not a dead guy on your Sunday morning music hall. His name is John Milford Rutter, and he was born on a very important day in September, September 24th in 1945. So the reason it's an important day is because it's my wedding anniversary. Most people agree that that was the most fortunate day in my life, and certainly so do I. Well, Mr. John Rutter is a composer, a conductor, he edits music, he's an arranger and a record producer. He does just about everything and does it all so very well. I first became familiar with his music when John Layman led a group of the May Festival chorus members on a tour that included the countries of Hungary and Yugoslavia. And I had a wonderful time playing French horn in John Rutter's Gloria on that tour, and have been very pleased to conduct that piece, which was designed originally for brass ensemble, organ, and percussion, and then Rutter later on expanded it for full symphony orchestra. But I thought today, after hearing the bombastic sounds of Jupiter by Mr. Holst, we would play something just the very opposite of that. A very beautiful part of John Rutter's Requiem. It's the Pie Jesu. This recording is conducted by John Rutter himself with the City of London Symphonia. The Cambridge singers provide the choral background and a very lovely, very young voice of soprano Alice Halstead. So if you're ready now for some beauty, let's listen to Pie Jesu as our Sunday morning music hall continues with a birthday salute to John Rutter. I'm your host, Carmen DeLeon, here at WDJO.

0: The oh-so-beautiful Pie Jesu from John Rutter's Requiem, composed in 1985, and played for us here by the City of London Symphonia with the Cambridge Singers as chorus. And that beautiful solo voice was that of the young Miss Alice Halsted. British composer John Rutter, born on the 24th of September in 1945. Rutter has composed many beautiful carols for the Christmas season, and his music is very popular in the United States as well as in his native England. The London Evening Standard said, for the infectiousness of his melodic invention and consummate craftsmanship, Rutter has few peers. And The Guardian newspaper said, it is as a writer of carols that he has really made his mark. His larger scale works, particularly the Gloria and Requiem and Magnificat, are also well established in the choral repertoire. He has been considered the most gifted composer of his generation. And that beautiful piece that we just heard would lend credence to all those kudos. Well, gosh, we need to wrap up this first hour of your Sunday Morning Music Hall. Coming up right after the break, hey, everybody, Ray Charles in town. Yes, we're going to feature Ray Charles in our next segment, so please do not go away. You are listening to Sunday Morning Music Hall, presented by the Mount Adams Bar and Grill and the Blind Lemon. And don't forget to tell all your friends about our show right here on WDJO. I'm your host, Carmen De Leon. Now, please stay tuned, and we will be right back.
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3: Why don't you come along with me to the Mississippi?

Well, we all know that voice when we hear it. Yes, it's Ray Charles singing Basin Street Blues, composed by Spencer Williams. The arrangement there by Ralph Burns. And I'm looking here at a CD that's called Ray Charles Genius Plus Soul Equals Jazz. But what it really is a combination of two different recording sessions. This Basin Street Blues was recorded in 1960 on an album called Genius Hits the Road. And the next two items that we're going to be playing for you are from the 1961 recording session with arrangements by Quincy Jones. Ray Charles said, "I was born with music inside me. Music was one of my parts, like my ribs, my kidneys, my liver, my heart, like my blood. It was a force already within me when I arrived on the scene. It was a necessity for me, like food or water." And he certainly makes it sound like that with every song he sings. And by the way, I thought of including Ray Charles on the show today because he shares a birth date, talking about September the 23rd. And there are seven great jazz artists who were born on that very same day. In addition to Ray Charles, he was born in 1930. John Coltrane was born on that date in 1926. Frank Foster, the great arranger and saxophone player, was born in Cincinnati in 1928 on September the 23rd. Let's see who else. Les McCann in 1935. A couple lesser-known names, but wonderful jazz artists. Jeremy Steig, flute player, in 1942. Don Grolnick, excellent piano player, in 1948. And we already played a song sung by Miss Norma Winstone, who was born, oh well, I promise not to give the year of her birth, just in case she might be listening to the show from her home in England. So now let's get back to the man of the hour. That would be Ray Charles. This is kind of our disc du jour. So next we'll play a couple tunes in a row. You're going to hear Gonna Move to the Outskirts of Town, composed by William Weldon and Roy Jacobs. And please do pay special attention to the wonderful trumpet solo that you're going to hear at the beginning of the piece. That, of course, is the amazing Mr. Clark Terry. And when Ray Charles begins to sing, another trumpet player, Philip Gilbo, also provides some wonderful accompaniment in the background. And the second tune you're going to hear is One Mint Julep, composed by Randolph Toombs. And in both of these songs, Ray does some fancy organ playing. So let's get into some more. Ray Charles, as we celebrate his birthday, he was born in Albany, Georgia, on September the 23rd, 1930, and lived to age 73, passed away in June of 2004 in Beverly Hills, California. Here we go. This is your Sunday Morning Music Hall on WDJO.

It's Quincy Jones' arrangement of One Mint Julep. Ray Charles playing some organ, and the band giving some shout-outs as well. Before that, we heard Gonna Move to the Outskirts of Town as we listened to some good music by Mr. Ray Charles. It all appears on a CD entitled Ray Charles Genius Plus Soul Equals Jazz. But I'm going to turn to a different recording now. This is one of my very favorites, and it swings like crazy. Once again, it's hard to keep your foot from tapping. And oddly enough, Ray's not accompanied by a band at all, even though the title of the CD is Join the Band. That band is made up of six extremely talented gentlemen who are known as Take Six, the fabulous vocal group that I love so much. And they invited some folks to join them on particular songs. And this selection was composed by Mark and Joey Kibble, two members of Take Six, and the vocal arrangement was done by Mark and Joey Kibble, along with my good friend, Mr. Cedric Dent. So get ready now to have some more fun as we listen to Ray Charles, along with Take Six, My Friend. This is your friend, Carmen DeLeon, here at WDJO

0: Now, wasn't that something? Ray Charles, in his prime, singing along with Take Six, swinging like crazy and just cooking up a storm. We're celebrating Ray Charles' birthday, born on the 23rd of September in 1930. Ray said, "Music to me is like breathing. I don't get tired of breathing. I don't get tired of music." And he also said, "Music's been around a long time, and there's going to be music long after Ray Charles is dead. I just want to make my mark, leaving something musically good behind." And he certainly accomplished that. And that sounds very similar to someone who said, "I would like to be remembered as someone who used whatever talent she had to do her work to the very best of her ability." The plucky, brilliant Ruth Bader Ginsburg, born March 15th, 1933 in Brooklyn, New York, and passed away September 18th, 2020 in Washington, D.C. 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Jeff Davis and I are right here on WDJO. I'm your host, Carmen De Leon. Please stay tuned, and we'll be right back.
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2: 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You are greeted by low ceilings covered in copper cups and toy trains. There is a roaring fireplace in the middle that divides the two rooms. And the whole bar is about the size of your mom's basement. And it's perfect."
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0: Good morning. I'm Cincinnati's resident conductor, Carmen De Leon. 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

were not so pleasant for Mr. Bobby Hibb. You see, he wrote the song in the 48 hours that followed the double tragedy on November 22nd, 1963, the day that John F. Kennedy was assassinated, and Hibb's older brother, Harold, was also stabbed to death outside a Nashville nightclub. Of course, Bobby Hibb was devastated by both events, and according to Hibb, he wrote the song as an expression of his preference for a sunny disposition over a lousy disposition following the murder of his brother. The tune Sunny remains as number 25 on the list of top 100 songs of the century. Now, next up, yes, we are going to feature another musician who was born on the same day, September the 23rd. His name was Frank Foster. He was born in 1928, right here in Cincinnati, Ohio. He was an excellent tenor and soprano saxophone player, also played flute, and he was a wonderful arranger and composer in his own right. Frank Foster was among the very first inductees into the Cincinnati Jazz Hall of Fame, along with folks like Rosemary Clooney, John Von Ohlen, Fred Hirsch, Cal Collins, Jimmy McGarry, just an all-star grouping of wonderful musicians. And that was back in 2015. And in Frank Foster's bio for that program, it was mentioned that Frank was born and raised in Cincinnati, Ohio. And sometime in his teenage years, he played in dance bands around this area. He learned music in the Cincinnati schools and also graduated just up the road at Central State University. After he got out of the Army in 1953, he joined the Count Basie Orchestra and stayed with the band for 11 years. During that time, he became one of Count Basie's most trusted composers and arrangers. His most famous contribution to the Basie band library was the tune Shiny Stockings, which became a signature song for the Count Basie band. Frank Foster received many awards during his lifetime, and at age 82, he passed away in 2011. So I thought that here on our Sunday Morning Music Hall, we'd feature a couple of the talents of Frank Foster. First of all, you're going to hear him playing a wonderful tenor saxophone solo. And secondly, he's the guy who produced this arrangement for the Duke Pearson Big Band. The title of his tune is Disapproachment. And I'll tell you, this big band has a lot of jazz stars in it. Aside from Frank Foster, Duke Pearson is playing piano. You've got Randy Brecker, Burt Collins, and Joe Shepley, and Marvin Stamm in the trumpet section. Jimmy Cleveland is playing in the trombone section. And Jerry Dodgen is one of the saxophone players, along with Lou Tobacken on tenor sax, and Pepper Adams playing barry sax, Bob Cranshaw on bass, and Mickey Roker on drums. This tune was recorded on December 3rd in 1968, and it really moves along from beginning to end. It's a wonderful feature for Frank Foster, and a wonderful way to show off his arranging talents. So here it is now on your Sunday Morning Music Hall. We are at WDJO.

That was the Duke Pearson Big Band, featuring Frank Foster playing tenor saxophone, and that was his arrangement of his composition entitled Disapproachment. Cincinnati and Frank Foster, born on the 23rd of September in 1928. So here we go now with another person born on the same day, September 23rd, this time in 1926. And this gentleman is probably the most famous of all the musicians we have mentioned born on this date. It is John Coltrane, the famed jazz saxophonist and composer. He passed away in 1967 at only age 40. Seems like so many of these wonderful players died way too soon. But we're lucky that Coltrane led at least 50 recording sessions and played on many other albums with his musician friends. Now, since we just heard an extremely up-tempo tune, I thought we'd really slow things down here and show off John Coltrane's beautiful sound on the tenor saxophone. And in July of 1963, there was an album release that was kind of unusual. It featured Coltrane along with a vocalist, and that singer was Mr. Johnny Hartman, who has a very beautiful baritone sound. They put together some 6 tunes for the recording, and backing them were John Coltrane's piano player, McCoy Tyner, Jimmy Garrison was playing bass, and Mr. Elvin Jones on drums. We're going to hear the gorgeous tune My One and Only Love, composed by Guy Wood and Robert Mellon. Coltrane takes it the first time through, and then he's joined by Johnny Hartman. It's something very lovely to listen to. Please enjoy the sounds of these two gifted musicians. You're hearing it now on your Sunday Morning Music Hall. I'm your host, Carmen DeLeon, here at WDJO.

John Coltrane and Johnny Hartman singing My One and Only Love, with McCoy Tyner at the piano, Jimmy Garrison on bass, and Elvin Jones drums. A wonderful classic jazz recording. Coming up now, another classic, considered one of the greatest of all American composers, who was able to live in the world of classical music and jazz. Of course, it's George Gershwin. And it's been a while since we played some Gershwin. Back in the first segment of our show, we did have one selection from Gershwin's monumental opera Porgy and Bess. And so we're going to turn to that once again. And from that show, we're going to hear There's a Boat That's Leaving Soon for New York. And normally, usually, I would select the version of that which was done so well by Miles Davis with the backing of the famed arranger Gil Evans. But you know what? Today, I want you to hear the voice of the person who sang this piece of music originally back in 1935. The song, There's a Boat That's Leaving Soon for New York, is sung by the character of Sportin' Life. And George Gershwin chose a vaudevillian to sing that role in his opera, which meant he was kind of taking a chance, not using a classically trained voice. But Gershwin insisted, and he was absolutely right in that choice. The person he chose was John Bubbles. His real name, John William Sublette. And aside from his wonderful way of singing a song, he was known for his tap dancing. John Bubbles invented the rhythm tap dancing style and was known as the father of soul tap. Up until he came along, most tap dancing was done on the toes. And he changed all that by dropping the heel and adding the toes to make a syncopated sound. John Bubbles was born February 19th, 1902, and passed away in 1986 at the age of 84. And if you want to have some real fun, just go to YouTube and watch a slew of videos of John Bubbles singing and dancing in his individual style. I think he was a real superstar. And lucky for us, Skitch Henderson decided to get together an all-star cast for his recording of selections from Porgy and Bess. He had Leontine Price and William Warfield as his Bess and Porgy, and on this recording, he included the original Sportin' Life, John Bubbles, so you can hear it right now on your Sunday Morning Music Hall. It's Skitch Henderson conducting the RCA Victor Orchestra, and the recording was done in 1963. Here it is. Enjoy Mr. John Bubbles. Next on your Sunday Morning Music Hall, we're here at WDJO.

Come on, Bess.

0: You see, I told you that was going to be a treat. The amazing Mr. John Bubbles, the original Sportin' Life, singing "There's a Boat That's Leaving Soon for New York." Skitch Anderson was conducting the RCA Victor Orchestra in a recording made back in 1963. This is the month of George Gershwin's birth. He wrote that piece for his opera, Porgy and Bess, 1935. We need to move along now so we can squeeze in one more piece for you this morning. You are listening to Sunday Morning Music Hall. Thank you for being with us. We hope that you started with us at 9 a.m. And as always, we are presented by the Mount Adams Bar and Grill and the Blind Lemon. They're right next door to each other up on Mount Adams. Fortunately, you have found us right here on WDJO. I'm your host, Carmen De Leon. Please now, stay tuned. We'll be right back.
1: 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It's a great place to meet your friends or have a romantic date. The Blind Lemon, open 7 nights a week, live music 7 nights a week. 936 Hatch, Mount Adams.
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3: 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Thanks for joining us every Sunday morning. If you like rock and roll, stay right there because George Harrison is coming up after 11 o'clock. The Pure Prairie League, Frankie Valli, Billy Joel, the Beach Boys, Dr. John, Spencer Davis Group, and Dr. Hook, too. It's like a medical convention. Now, it's time to get back to Sunday Morning Music Hall with Carmen De Leon.
0: Well, thank you, Jeff. Let's close the show with some more Gershwin. We started this morning with a couple selections from The Gershwin Connection. It's a CD by Dave Grusin, and there's a lot of good stuff on here. So let's close with George Gershwin's How Long Has This Been Going On? It'll be Dave Grusin playing piano, John Patitucci on bass, and Dave Weckl on drums. Kind of an all-star trio to end our Sunday Morning Music Hall today. How long has this been going on? Well, for 2 hours. We're so happy that you have been with us. But we do need to wrap up this edition of our Sunday Morning Music Hall here at WDJO. We certainly hope that you heard some sounds that you liked and that you'll be back with us again next week for more listenable classics. Special thanks now go to our very good friends up there at the Mount Adams Bar and Grill and the Blind Lemon. And they're the ones who bring our show to you each and every weekend. And last but certainly not least, that guy who produces our Sunday Morning Music Hall for you. That's my good buddy, Jeff Davis, of course. I'm your host, Carmen De Leon, reminding you now once again to keep music alive in Cincinnati. And I'll see you next week.

You've been listening to Sunday Morning Music Hall with Carmen De Leon on WDJO, presented by the Mount Adams Bar and Grill and the Blind Lemon. WDJO Cincinnati, it's where the music is. I'm Jeff Davis. At 11 o'clock, the Pure Prairie League is coming up for you. 81 degrees already. Up to 89 today. Slight chance of rain. 74, slight chance of rain tomorrow. George Harrison.

0: 99.5 and 107.9 FM. It's good times and great music. It's Vince Gill and the Pure Prairie League. Let me love you tonight. I'm Jeff Davis. A bit of a lopsided score yesterday for the Ohio State Buckeyes, beating Kent State 59-3. Holy cow. I think I saw a stat on the game. I was watching part of the game when I wasn't listening to it on WDJO. No Ohio-based team has beaten the Buckeyes since like 1925 or something, and that was Oberlin that did it. So for more of that Ohio State Buckeye action, make sure you're here Saturday because the Buckeyes will take on Illinois. Kickoff at noon, pregame at 10:30. 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WDJO, Frankie Valli, Billy Joel, Beach Boys coming right up.
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0: WDJO 99.5 and 107.9 FM. It's where the music is, and that is Dr. John. He's not really a doctor, but he plays one, well, on the radio and on TV and on records. Right place, wrong time. Jeff Davis with Juice Newton, Spencer Davis Group, and the Spinners just ahead. 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

0: 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It's where the music is. Spinners and a one-of-a-kind love affair. I'm Jeff Davis. We are a one-of-a-kind radio station playing all the great hits for you. 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Dr. Hook is going to kick it all off. Circle that red rubber ball in the sky, heating things up. Peter Gabriel, The Temptations, and Neil Diamond. We will get them all in here before noontime. So don't you go anywhere. More of that Sunday afternoon rock and roll in 2.5 minutes on WDJO.
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WJO. It's where the music is. I'm Jeff Davis. That red rubber ball heating things up. 89 the high today. Slight chance of rain. 74 tomorrow. It's 81 already.

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I'm Jeff Davis. We're doing at least 30 minutes nonstop for you. Motown, Temptations.

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I'm Jeff Davis. It's at least 30 minutes nonstop for you now. Neil Diamond at WDJO.

WDJO. It's where the music is. I'm Jeff Davis. We are rolling through at least 30 minutes nonstop. Noontime, 84 degrees. Slight chance of rain, 89 today, 74 tomorrow. Going to be heating up at the ballpark today for that final Reds home game of the season.

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0: WJO 99.5 and 107.9 FM. It's where the music is. Dionne Warwick saying a little prayer. Well, it is Sunday. That's what you're supposed to do. I'm Jeff Davis, 2.5 minutes away from more Sunday afternoon rock and roll. Carly Simon, Seals and Crofts, Diana Ross and the Supremes got your Motown on the way. I tell you what, we're getting closer and closer to the holidays. I know they've had the Halloween candy out at the stores for like a month or so. And it won't be too long before it's New Year's Eve, and you can rock in the new year with the Vandals. They're going to return for a rockin' night of laughing and singing. And here's the number to call for the tickets, 866-976-4142. It's like one of those old 976 numbers from back in the day. 866-976-4142 to see the Vandals on New Year's Eve.
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It's where the music is, and it's where John Englehart opens up the soda shop tonight, 7 o'clock. Nothing but the greatest oldies for four solid hours. And then Cool Bobby B's got the Street Corner Harmonies on the doo-wop stop every Sunday night at 11, Seals and Crofts.

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Quincy Jones, James Ingram, Just Once, WDJO.

0: KJO 99.5 and 107.9 FM. It's where the music is. Just Once, Quincy Jones, James Ingram. I'm Jeff Davis. Happy Sunday. Bengals looking good heading into Houston today. What do you think? Reds looking good, wrapping up the home season there at Great American Ballpark. It's going to be hot, I'll tell you that. It's already about 85 degrees outside, and I think first pitch is, what, 140? So take your liquids, take your cool drinks with you. Stand in the misting stations if you happen to be going down to the ballpark. But take us along with you all weekend for more of the greatest rock and roll ever made. Rare Earth is coming up. Aretha Franklin, Phil Collins with Philip Bailey. More Sunday afternoon rock and roll in 2.5 minutes on WDJO.
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0: 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To where the music is, Philip Bailey, Phil Collins, and Easy Lover. Phil apparently is still working on some music. He's got some that he, you know, he's kind of been avoiding his studio at home there because he's not been feeling great. You probably heard of he's had some medical issues. But actually, I saw an interview with him that was recently done. He's looking a lot better. So maybe Phil will get back into the game. Jeff Davis. Got another long one coming up for you here. At least 30 minutes nonstop. That sounds kind of threatening. The Trogs will kick it off. Neil Sedaka, Leslie Gore's in there. The Jackson Brown. Well, there is only one. Jackson Brown, the Beatles, too. Stay there 2.5 minutes away on WDJO.
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Slight chance of rain, 89 today, 74 tomorrow. It's 85 now.

WJO. It's where the music professor is on your radio every weekday from 2 to 7. He'll have his top 5 at 5 again tomorrow. 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

WDJO. It's where the music is. Jeff Davis. 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
1: 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It's where the music is. I'm Jeff Davis. 1 o'clock. Happy Sunday. Rolling through. At least 30 minutes nonstop. The association is coming up. Frankie of the Four Seasons, December 63. Oh!

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I'm Jeff Davis. Happy Sunday. We are doing 30 minutes nonstop for you, at least 30 minutes.

0: WDJO. It's where the music is at 99.5 and 107.9 FM, the Association. And Never My Love, I'm Jeff Davis. Have you ever said, I'm never going to the Renaissance Fair? Well, that's your fault, because it's a fun time, and it's going on now through November 1st at Renaissance Park, State Route 73, just east of Waynesville. It's a fun time. Get your turkey leg. The Ohio Renaissance Festival, all the info on our festivals page at 1480wdjo.com. Some of the outfits that they wear out there are, that's worth the price of admission. Just seeing how people dress to go there. The people who work there, number one, and then the people who just go there for fun and dress up in their Renaissance garb. It's actually pretty fascinating. Johnny Rivers coming up, Los Bravos, the Steve Miller Band, Sunday afternoon rock and roll in 2.5 minutes on WDJO.
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It's good times and great music. I'm Jeff Davis. 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

0: live at 107.9 FM. It's where the music is with Honeycomb. I'm Jeff Davis. Leonid and Friends, the YouTube sensation, coming to Newport Jamaica Court Pavilion on Sunday, September 27th. And you thought you weren't going to get tickets because, man, they sold quick. But guess what? They've added a second show. 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They do Chicago, Earth, Wind, and Fire, lots of other great stuff, Leonid and Friends. But it's next Sunday. It's a week from today. So if you want your tickets, get them now, 1480wdjo.com. Don't you go anywhere, because if you want Sunday afternoon rock and roll, this is the place. Elvis the King is next. Mitch Ratter and the Detroit Wheels on the way, too.
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I'm Jeff Davis. 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We've got the best gas prices in town right there on the homepage. 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Once in your-

0: KJO 99.5 and 107.9 FM. It's Mitch Grinder and the Detroit Wheels. Jenny, take a ride. I'm Jeff Davis. Call yourself an Uber because I'm out of gas. We 5 is next. We'll kick off another 30 minutes, at least 30 minutes nonstop. Tom Jones in there. Also, Cher, Gary Puckett in the Union Gap, Paul Revere and the Raiders. Don't go anywhere. Kicks off in 2.5 minutes on WDJO.
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Good times and great music, 99.5 and 107.9 FM. I'm Jeff Davis. Just kicked off at least 30 minutes nonstop for you. It's just a taste of honey. And boogie, oogie, oogie.

WDJO. It's where the music is. 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

WDJO, it's where the music is. I'm Jeff Davis, 2 o'clock. Dr. Hook is on the way for you. As we roll through at least 30 minutes nonstop, it's Hurricane Smith. Oh, baby.

0: WJO 99.5 and 107.9 FM. There's Dr. Hook. It's Sexy Eyes. Jeff Davis. Yeah, that was my nickname for years. Buckingham's coming up. Also, Pilot and a little Motown double shot for you. The Supremes and the Temptations in just a few. 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The 50th Annual Pumpkin Run Nationals will be happening in Claremont County at the fairgrounds October 2nd through the 4th, so check that out. But next Sunday is the Cheviot Classic Car Show at Harvestone Park. I know, I say Cheviot. I grew up over there. I should say Cheviot, but I just can't. I don't know why. I just, 1480WDJO.com. 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

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Good times and great music. I'm Jeff Davis. Tomorrow night at 7 o'clock, Gary the Hammer Stevens is going to be here to help you rock the night away. He's the guy they wrote this song about. Papa was a Rolling Stone. W.

0: WJO. It's where the music is at 99.5 and 107.9 FM. Little Motown double shot for you there. Temptations, Papa Was a Rolling Stone, Keep Me Hanging On, Diana Ross and the Supremes, playing the most Motown in the tri-state. We are WDJO. I'm Jeff Davis. 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

0: 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Good times and great music. Dobie Gray drifting through a Sunday afternoon. Jeff Davis, Ian Matthews is going to kick off another long one, at least 30 minutes nonstop. Mr. Dave Loggins, please come to Boston. Paul Simon and Genesis on the way for you in just moments. We got some rain possible today, slight chance. You may have already seen some. Who knows? 89 will be the high today. 74 with a slight chance of rain tomorrow. It's 88 now at WDJO.
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1: Lord have mercy, it's Mr. Mister and Kyrie at WDJO, Cincinnati's home for the best variety, good times, and great music. 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

WDJO. It's where the music is. 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I'm Jeff Davis heading out of here. Tomcat's in after 3. This is Paul Simon. Slip, slap.

0: Best of My Love at the Tomcat Ohio Renaissance Festival, continuing now through the 1st of November. Renaissance Park, that's State Route 73, just east of Waynesville. Theme this weekend, of course, yesterday, Talk Like a Pirate Day. Pirates is the theme this weekend. Got the info on the festival's page, 1480wdjo.com.
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0: J.O. James Taylor says he's your handyman. I'm the Tomcat, Dangerous Dan Allen. Tomorrow noon, taking your requests on Dial a Hit. 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And it's right here at WDJO. Coming up next, only hit for the Ides of March.
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0: WDJL with Martha and the Vandellas doing a little dancing in the street. I'm the Tomcat, 34th annual Donnerschwaben Oktoberfest going on Donnerschwaben Park in Coleraine, the 2nd through the 4th of October. Also got the car show going on there on Sunday, the 4th. 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

John Englehart's going to open up the soda shop. You've got nothing but the greatest oldies for four solid hours. Right here, WDJO. Huey Lewis and the News.

antennas met and got married. The ceremony wasn't much, but the reception was great. 99.5, 107.9, and 1480 WDJO.

0: WDJO. If you're looking for things to celebrate today, National Care for Kids Day. It's also National Fried Rice, National Punch Day, National String Cheese Day. I know the music professor and I will celebrate Pepperoni Pizza Day. It's also Wife Appreciation Day. Your wife will make sure that you appreciate her, too.
1: I see the crystal raindrops fall, and the beauty of it all is when the sun comes shining through.

0: Danielle, wrapping up that music marathon. Grover Washington Jr., Bill Withers. Yeah, just the two of us. I'm the Tomcat. Gonna take a page from the Prof's songbook on the next song. A song written and recorded by Jackson Browne for the movie Fast Times at Ridgemont High. That became his last top 10 hit, highest charting single of his career. We'll play that next.
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0: J.O. The Bee Gees, they're staying alive. I'm the Tomcat. Got Leonard and Friends coming up next Sunday. YouTube sensation. 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

coming up tonight at 7. John Englehart's going to open up the soda shop. Got nothing but the greatest oldies for 4 solid hours right here. 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
1: Bright light city, gonna set my soul, gonna set my soul on fire. 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So viva Las Vegas, viva Las Vegas. 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

0: WDJM and Elvis singing about Las Vegas. I'm the Tomcat. Speaking of Elvis, WDJM presents the Elvis Tribute Artist Spectacular. That's coming up next year, Saturday, 16th of January at the Aronoff. John Clush, Ryan Pelton, Bill Cherry, and Emilio Santoro going to be there. Got the info at 1480WDJO.com.
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0: wrapping up that music marathon. Holy number one for Gloria Gaynor, I Will Survive. I'm the Tomcat. Aurora Farmers Fair is September the 30th through the 3rd of October. 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

0: KTO, Johnny Mathis, Denise Williams, Too Much, Too Little, Too Late. I'm the Tomcat, and speaking of kind of late, it took 10 years from Stevie Wonder's first number one hit, Fingertips Part 2, to a next number one. We will play that number one next.
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0: WDJL Frankie Valli, Four Seasons, working my way back to you. I'm the John Cat as we work our way to 7 o'clock and John Engelhart to open up the soda shop. He's got nothing but the greatest oldies for four solid hours. That starts at 7. And we got a music marathon starting with Paul McCartney and Wings. Thanks.
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WDJM, where the music is. 6 o'clock with the Tomcat, Eddie Rabbit coming up. Lionel Richie, 2. Right now, 3, Dog Night. Jerry!

0: DJO, Eddie Rabbit, loving it. That's wrapping up a music marathon. I'm the Tomcat. Speaking of love in the nighttime, Gary the Hammer Stevens is back rocking the night away tomorrow night starting at 7 o'clock. He actually does dance in the studio to some of the songs we play right here.
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0: DJL. Want to kiss you all over. That's Exile. They're only number one on the pop charts. Of course, later on, they'd hit big on the country charts. I'm the Tomcat. Speaking of big, how about the biggest hit for the Turtles next?
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0: 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We are the oldies soundtrack of Cincinnati with four big hours of radio, the way it used to be. You know, it's the way it was when we were growing up. It's the boss sounds, the way we remember it on our little itty-bitty transistor radios. And you're going to hear over 80 oldies tonight. And I'm always listening to you, so you can actually email me a note or a song request at leaderofthepast@gmail.com. 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Soda Shop Sunday Night. 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I guarantee it. Oh, yeah.
1: 1961.

Del Shannon's only number one hit, 4 weeks at the top of the charts in 1961. I'm your leader of the past, John Englehart, and a soda shop Sunday night shout out to Sarah and Mark and Erlanger and Val in College Corner, Ohio. And I can give you a shout out. All you got to do is just email me at leaderofthepast@gmail.com.

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0: Shop Sunday night. Wilbert Harrison was the only one-man band to have a number one hit. He played guitar, drums, harmonics, and piano. Number one, 2 weeks, May of 1959. And now, to Kansas City.

0: Jimmy Jones, and come on, baby. I'm your leader of the fans, John Englehart, here on Soda Shop Sunday night. And coming up, speaking of Jays, Jay and the Americans, Jackie Wilson and John Englehart. Oh, that be me. We're coming up next.
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0: 65. You know that group auditions for songwriters Lieber and Stoller, who wanted to call them Binky Jones and the Americans? Well, lead singer John Traynor didn't want to be known as Binky Jones his entire career. He suggested a family nickname, which happened to be Jay.
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0: from Detroit. 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

0: Dick St. John and Dee Dee Sperling. You know, they met while students at Paul Revere Junior High School in Los Angeles. They attended different high schools only to encounter one another right after graduation.
1: Cincinnati weather forecast.
0: Just ahead of much more music from meteorologist Muggy Meter, it'll be cloudy with occasional showers tonight. Lows in the mid-60s, 40% chance of rain. And then tomorrow, rain showers in the morning, scattered thunderstorms in the afternoon. And the storms may contain some strong gusty winds, highs in the upper 70s and near 80. It is mostly cloudy in the Queen City and 82 WDJO degrees.
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gracious, great balls of fire. I let it love. 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

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That you find nails and that you twiddle my thumb. I'm real nervous, but it sure is fun. 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

0: fine. 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
1: Great balls of fire. I'm your leader of the past, John Engelhard.
2: It's time for a Soda Shop Sunday night special email dedication.
1: And this one is for Rick at the Reds, except Rick's not at the Reds any longer. His last day was today for the last home game of the Reds for this season. So he and his lovely bride, Jenny, they're from Coleraine. They're going to be traveling the countryside in their old RV, going to the state parks and having a grand old time. And you know what? Looking for a song all about that kind of thing. And you know, he can go where he wants to go, do what he wants to do, just like the mamas and the papas.

0: 1957, Jerry Marsden started a band called the Mars Bars. And according to Jerry, the Mars Candy Company was concerned enough about the name to pressure those teenagers into changing it. I'm your leader of the past, John Englehart, in a soda shop Sunday night shout-out to Jonathan G. in Loveland and Sissy in Burlington. 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
1: 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WDJO plays one great song after another. We tried playing two at once, but it got confusing.
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0: Ray Charles Robinson Sr. from Albany, Georgia. He was preferred to be called Brother Ray, and he listed Nat King Cole as his main inspiration.
1: Sam the Sham and the Pharaohs.
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0: you got it, baby. His first top 40 hit, Sam the Sham and the Pharaohs. You know, this song had no real message. It was simply a hot, up-tempo Tex-Mex party song. You know, Wooly Bully, strangely enough, was the name of Sam's cat. He just made up the rest of the song from there.
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0: 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It's The Impressions and Gypsy Woman, right here on a Soda Shop Sunday night.

0: Formed in 1958 in Chattanooga, Tennessee, originally known as the Roosters, and when they moved to Chicago, they were joined by Jerry Butler and Curtis Mayfield, and they became Jerry Butler and the Impressions.
1: Your leader of the past, John Englehart.
0: Motown CEO Berry Gordy was so impressed by Brenda Holloway while singing at a party, signed her to Motown. Holloway was only 17 years old at the time and was Motown's first West Coast signing.

0: Galway's first top 40 hit from June of 1964.
1: Solid Gold! You're a leader of the past, Jan Engelhardt.
0: The Everly Brothers' last number one hit, 3 weeks at the top of the charts in March of 1960 with Kathy's Class.
2: Don't

0: I'm your leader of the past, John Engelhardt, and I consider myself a teenager. That's a senior teenager. Now, I have everything that I ever wanted as a teenager, only many decades later. I don't have to go to work or to school. I get an allowance every month. I have my own pad. I don't have a curfew. I have a driver's license, my own car. And I don't have acne.
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2: Well.

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0: The iconic guitar riff that opens this song was not as original as it may have seemed when it came out in 1958. Chuck Berry appears to have borrowed it almost directly from another source. It was a Louis Jordan song from 12 years earlier called Ain't That Just Like a Woman.

0: 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Just keep on coming.
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0: Just ahead, a much more music from meteorologist Muggy Meter. Looks like we're going to have cloudy skies and occasional rain showers, lows in the mid-60s. And then for tomorrow, rain showers in the morning with scattered thunderstorms arriving in the afternoon. And the storms may contain strong gusty winds, highs in the upper 70s and near 80. Chance of rain is 40% for tomorrow. Right now, it's mostly cloudy in the Queen City and 80 WDJO degrees.
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